she goes out. She says that long ago she knew someone, but now he's gone, she no longer needs him.

0: me. 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
1: Okay. You get under the covers, and I'll tell you a bedtime story, and maybe that'll warm you up. Okay? You comfortable?
0: Yes.
1: All right. Once upon a time, not too long ago, there was a garden where children from all over the world came to play and laugh, and they lived together there. And each morning, the big yellow sun would shine over the horizon on the sleeping children, and a bright blue robin would start singing in the trees so happily that all the children would wake.

Edge's old man Garvin was also a tenor. And my father was a tenor, and the Coolock Musical Society used to sing. And when Edge's father and my old man used to get together, they would kind of, things would go off, you know what I'm saying? And I am remembering this second, my father going down Madison Avenue in New York late at night, 1 o'clock, with the Edge's old man, both of them pissed as farts, singing the duet from The Silver Fish. This is Kite, this is for Bob Houston.

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Oh, the roaring 20s. You can tell that he's a buyer from the wine and open spaces, take it, Junior. Hey, hey, Charleston, oh boy, yeah, yeah, I say, oh.

0: 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While giving out applause, let's not forget the fellows that just got through wailing. Our drummer, Stan Levy, at the drums. Thank you, Wilfred Middlebrooks, on bass. And our leader, Paul Smith. Thank you, at the piano.
1: En Potrerillos no estamos todas. 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

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Brothers and sisters from Kingston, Jamaica, put your hands together for the Bush Doctor, brother Peter Tosh.

the beginning. Jah created Zion and earth. He then created man of his own likeness and image. He gave unto man wisdom, knowledge, and understanding. He made man dominion over all things.

will it be that sustains me to give me the victory to uphold and to comfort me, to protect me from these vampires?